0: 106 WCOD. We're getting into that point of the year where the least amount of breakups happen. So if your relationship is still going strong, it's probably going to continue that way for quite some time. Hey, it's Shannon O. But let's say that you do go through a breakup. What is the one song that you turn to either put you in your feels or get you through the day? Some of the most common answers include Carly Simon, You're So Vain, Kelly Clarkson, Since You've Been Gone, and Mean by Taylor Swift. I love that. What is your go-to breakup song? Hit me up using the talkback mic.
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What did the latest rumors say? 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

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Hey, what's up? It's Shannon O. If you plan on hitting up the patio sometime this week, the most popular drink to order this summer is some form of a spritz. Aperol, otherwise Hugo Spritz, jumped up in popularity a lot lately. What is your go-to beverage? 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

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The enthusiasm for our condiment selection is so real right now, to the point where Europeans going home from the World Cup getting pulled aside by TSA. I'll tell you what they're trying to bring home coming up in 6 minutes. My name is Shannon O.

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1: 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But TSA is getting frustrated because ranch is a liquid, so you can't put it in your carry-on.
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0: 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Hey, it's Shannon O. A lot of people are going to be traveling for the 4th of July. When should you get on the road to avoid the most traffic? I got that answer coming your way in 6 minutes.
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1: All right, officially welcome to your Monday. This is Natalia here with you. Hope you had a great weekend. We're going to have a great overnight. Shaboozy coming up after this.

106 WCOD. Hi, it's Natalia. And we're giving away a 4-pack of tickets to the Barnstable County Fair coming up July 20th through the 26th. 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

106 WCOD. All right, if you like Sesame Street and you love Bruno Mars, then you might love this rendition of Cookie Monster's I Just Might. Yeah, it's all about baking cookies and eating them, and it is the most adorable thing. Yeah, they're coming out with their own, like, parody album, 7 tracks, and one of them is that one. You should check it out online. Here's the original, though. It's Bruno Mars, Risk It All.

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All right, hey, have you made your plans for 4th of July just yet? Yeah, it's going to be here in a few days before you know it, so lock in those plans now. Of course, we're going to have some great fireworks around us. I always need to see fireworks on the 4th, right? Oh, just

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Well, let me ask you, would you ever dine in the dark? There's this restaurant in Las Vegas. It's been named one of the most outrageous restaurants of 2026. Yeah, you eat a complete plant-based meal in the dark. I don't know if that sounds fun.

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1: Well, this could be the weekend Taylor Swift officially gets married. We're looking forward to it, and we're looking for all the clues. It's Taylor Swift, The Fate of Ophelia.

106 WCOD, the Cape's best music. All right, looking ahead for you, some Shawn Mendes, also going to do some Britney Spears. And hey, have you checked out Somber's new song? He just dropped it on a Thursday. It's called My Body Isn't Ready. Yeah, if you're loving this one, you're going to love it too. This is Homewrecker.

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106 WCOD. Yeah. No bots. Just real people who allegedly may still hold a grudge from that one rude kid in middle school. Guaranteed human.

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Well, it's good news for fans who watch the show Dutton Ranch, which recently premiered their first season. Already renewed for a second season. That's how popular it is. I gotta jump on that one because that's not a show I watch, but I do know it's pretty popular. All right, this is Ella Langley, Choosing Texas.

106 WCOD. Shakira really is like the queen of World Cup, right? I love that. Can't wait to see her perform at the first ever World Cup halftime show alongside Madonna, BTS. It's going to be really, really fun. I've been enjoying the World Cup. I'm all into it. I think I'm a football fan now. Yeah.

0: 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All right, did you know that we have a contest that you can enter right now if you're listening to us on the free iHeartRadio app? Yeah, it's a little hack that I know a lot of people don't necessarily know, but if you are listening to us there, we have a contest tab, and you can see whatever current contest that we have going on, anything that you can enter right there. 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Benson Boone and Beyonce, The Beats, coming up next. 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

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Well, Netflix needs to get around to telling me all this info about this K-pop show tour that they have planned. They announced it, but have yet to give us some more details. I'm waiting for that. All right, Christina Perry coming up after Golden. This is Huntrix.

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106 WCOD. All right, so I did get a message from Ashawn who said that he got married on St. Patrick's Day. And yes, the color theme was green and white. All right, good for you. I'll make sure to wish you happy anniversary next St. Patrick's Day.

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1: All right, friends, it is my time. I am headed out of here. Have a great Monday. I know it's Monday, but hey, we're going into a holiday weekend, so

She's more Holly Gully. She's more Electric Slide. Don't tell them they're the same steps. I let them fight it out for your enjoyment. 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

Four out of five moms surveyed agree with everything Doug says. The one that didn't is Jen. Real conversation. 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

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It's not deja vu. It's the Doug and Jen effect. Don't worry, it's not dangerous. 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
1: It's Doug and Jen. There's something called the 4-second rule.
0: Is this it's quick I eat something off the floor? I don't know. If I get to it before 5 seconds, I get to have the one you drop too.
1: Believe it or not, this one actually has nothing to do with food, but it says everything about the state of us right now. We'll talk about it coming up next.

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Come on, Doug and Jen.

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1: So perusing the Reddit thread, you know, the am I the you know what thread sure. that they have there. There's a woman asking if she is one. I guess her husband's family has a tradition where they name all the kids in the family

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1: It's Doug and Jen.
0: The dish is on the way. We'll talk about Taylor Swift and Travis Kelce's wedding Friday. So soon.
1: What?
0: Also, Mel Crazy. Brooks celebrates a birthday. And Michael J. Fox had something nice happen to him in his home country of Canada.
1: What?
0: Canada.
1: He's Canadian?
0: He's Canadian, yeah.
1: Didn't even know that.
0: Well, now you know. Tell you about it next in the dish.
2: I'm going under in this time. I fear there's no one to save me.

0: own fun. You're going to make dolls out of palm fronds.
1: But yeah, so funflation, I get it. It's unfortunate because they really are reaching a point at which if it's causing that much stress for somebody to go and do something like that, they're just not going to do it.
0: Yeah, anymore. I mean, I don't know if it's stressful as much as just like you're like, no. I mean, like you talked about Disney. I'll go to Disney. I'll spend $25 to get a ticket, go in and ride the rides or whatever it was.
1: $25?
0: No, when I was a kid, you didn't spend, it was like a buying a ticket. You bought a ticket to go into the Disney
1: 1980.
0: World. 1980. Well,
1: on.
0: Exactly. But do you think that if you did the math on how much $25 is worth, it's not $5,000 now.
1: Right.
0: That's for damn sure. So it I would never go to Disney in a million years.
1: Think about all the things we hear about cruises, right? Like all the diseases that people are getting. There was that Hantavirus cruise where people were quarantined for, what was it, like a month after they got home or whatever. My parents, they still go on cruises. My mom let it slip how much they spend on their cruises to people. I was like, whoa, you could put one of my kids through school for that.
0: No, it's just, it's crazy. And I'll tell you, they should do a thing where it's like, all right, you're going to pay that money.
1: Yeah.
0: And if you get the Hantavirus, you win $1 million. Like make it where it's a lottery, at least if you get the disease of the boat. Like you get different levels, obviously. Like you're going to get the norovirus. So we'll throw you 100 extra bucks if you get that.
1: They literally build into their trips. They know that at least 1 to 2 days will be ruined by diarrhea.
0: Oh, yeah. When you walk into your room on a ship,
1: this is how my parents operate.
0: And there's a box of adult diapers. It's time to just get off that boat.
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0: 106 WCOD. It's Doug and Jen. Jen?
1: Yes?
0: It's a special holiday today.
1: Oh, boy.
0: A special... Well, it's 2 days in one.
1: Okay. I can't wait to find out.
0: One or both might benefit me. We'll talk about it next.

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1: It's Doug and Jen.
2: The dish is on the way. We'll talk about some of the Nancy Guthrie stuff that's going on. TMZ has some new information. Also, we could get a sequel to a monster 80s film with the Brat Pack. We'll talk about what that could be. And Millie Bobby Brown, David Harbour. Well, maybe that whole situation from Stranger Things was a little overblown. We'll talk about how we know that coming up next in The Dish.

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106 WCOD, the Cape's best music. Well, this song is definitely on my 4th of July playlist. Is it on yours too? Yeah, of course. Come on, it's a party in the USA. It has to be played on the 4th. Miley.

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1: All right, well, don't forget, coming up at 11, your chance to win $2,500, the ultimate American giveaway. 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Well, now

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Well, if you are a big fan of Sam Smith, which I am, get excited. He's going to be dropping his fifth studio album, Hazel Eyes, in August. And he just dropped a new song, and it's called My Guy. This is Stay With Me.

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Hi, it's Natalia. We're giving away a 4-pack of tickets to the Barnstable County Fair coming up July 20th through the 26th. 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

106 WCOD, the Cape's best music. Well, word is Adele is back in the studio working on some new music. Yes, I need some new Adele in my life. This is Set Fire to the Rain. I let it fall.

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1: Back at it on a Monday, just past 2 o'clock. Toby Knapp is my name. Kesley, thank you for listening to us as you make your way back home. You took today off to travel. A little road trip weekend. Good for you. They are killers. Somebody told me.

I am Toby Knapp, 106 WCOD, the Barnstable County Fair. It's July 20th through the 26th. Would you like a four-pack of tickets? Kevin, every weekday afternoon has your chance to win. It's 10.

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1: Last week, we found out Britney's been telling people, friends and such, that she wants to have more babies. 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
1: If you give me something with espresso in it, I will raise it to you all day today. Toby Knapp, I'm tired. 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
1: It's Monday. Toby Knapp is my name. Back to work, back to life, back to being around colleagues and coworkers and living through some office drama. You going through anything at the office? Tap the talkback microphone and tell me everything. Go ahead, Sarah. We're listening.
2: Oh, my goodness. Okay. Well, currently, one of my office mates is in a relationship with another coworker, and we just found out that he actually has a long-term girlfriend.
1: Oh, no. That's office drama that's going to blow, especially if he's got a long-term girlfriend. And then whomever's at the office that they've been kind of hanging with, that does not end well at all. Trust me, as someone who once upon a time when I was younger went through a similar situation, it's bad mojo. Stay far away from it.
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3: That's why LifeLock monitors hundreds of millions of data points a second for threats to your identity, which is way more than anyone can do on their own. 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
1: Back to work for you on this Monday, because, well, maybe you didn't take vacation. Some people I know are taking this week off to, you know, run into the 4th of July holiday. Maybe you're going afterwards. I don't know. But I know that you are going back to work, and there might be some office drama going on. Toby Knapp is my name. Tough to talk back. Microphone, tell me all about it and how you're going to deal with it.

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1: Office drama going on. Toby Knapp is my name, Candace. Back to work. You got some drama. What's going down?
2: So we have a woman who pretty much doesn't do any of her own work.
1: What does that mean? She has other people do it, interns? Explain that to me, please.
2: She is just like constantly skipping tasks or not doing what she's supposed to be doing. But the problem is she is the manager's niece, so nobody feels like they can really complain about it or do anything about it. And she's the worst. She thinks she's like the princess of the office and flounces around. And oh my gosh, I'm getting so angry just thinking about her right now.
1: Well, just breathe. Nepotism never works. Trust me. You'll get through this.
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1: Bet you didn't know this. 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

I am Toby Knapp, 106 WCOD, the Barnstable County Fair. It's July 20th through the 26th. Would you like a four-pack of tickets? Kevin, every weekday afternoon has your chance to win.

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1: 4th of July is right around the corner. I just saw from the internet, all of the things, a list that came from our friends at Wallet Hub about the best and worst places for 4th of July celebrations. Vegas is number one on their list. New York City, closely number two. So Vegas first, New York City the runner-up. Some Texas cities came in last. But Orlando's a great place to see fireworks. I'm thinking because of Disney. Los Angeles, Minneapolis, St. Paul, both Twin Cities back-to-back. That's right. San Fran, Atlanta, Seattle, and Sacramento. Worst places, Corpus Christi, Texas. Really? No. My family's from Corpus Christi. Let me tell you what. There's nothing like seeing those fireworks from the flight deck of the USS Lexington in the Corpus Christi Bay. In fact, you know what? I'm offended now. I'm offended. It's not like Corpus Christi is Cleveland.
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1: She never wanted to be known as the piano girl, right? 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But A Thousand Miles became one of the biggest pop songs of the 2000s. 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

0: 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Hey, it's Shannon O, and we're giving away four packs of tickets to Barnstable County Fair coming up July 20th through the 26th. 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